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You remember Randy Bachman from Bachman Turner Overdrive? He was also in the band The Guess Who. Well, his son had a huge hit in 1999, one of those songs that still sounds so fresh today. Here's Tal Bachman, She's So High, 90s Mix FM playlist. 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

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This may be the most laid-back summer anthem from the 90s. DJ Jazzy Jeff and the Fresh Prince gave us this song. It won a Grammy and is still one of the most played summer songs for more than three decades.

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16: For the ones who get it done.
17: Tucson weather. Still a 60% chance of rain tonight, and it will be happening around 7 o'clock or so. Tonight's low 78, clouds throughout the evening and into tomorrow. We'll reach a daytime high of 102 and sunny skies tomorrow. Well, believe it or not, Shoes and Taxes, that was inspired by a story about Miranda Lambert. She got pulled over with a kangaroo in her passenger seat. It's a long story. 94.9 Mix FM.

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0: Well, that great chance of rain we had coming in this evening is now down to 35%. I hate it when that happens, but there's still a chance of rain later on this evening. Tonight's low 79, and tomorrow we'll reach a high of 102, and it will be a sunny day. The most amazing thing about Olivia Dean is her age. She's only 27 years old with that voice. 94.9 Mix FM, Man I Need from Olivia Dean.

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1: Decided to spend this Monday night with us. If you had a stressful weekend, well, we're here to help you relax. If you had a wonderful weekend and you didn't want to face the day-to-day, well, we're here to ease you into a more peaceful state of mind tonight.

0: Hi, Charles. Thank you for calling the Delilah Show. How are you tonight?
1: I'm doing great.
0: What can I do to add a note of joy to your summer night?
1: All right. Well, I've been going to school with this girl, Melanie, third grade, and I just

0: Well, there's a lot of good movies this summer. You could also always just say you want to go, you know, roast some marshmallows, have some s'mores with me and my friends. That's always fun.
1: Yeah.
0: I hope you have a great rest of your summer.
1: All right. Thank you, ma'am.

0: 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Heroes like United States Army Sergeant Mario Nelson, who volunteered at Ground Zero after 9/11. He later enlisted and was deployed to Iraq and made the ultimate sacrifice. 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Tonight's Delilah's Dilemma is from someone who is seriously considering flying the coop. Sarah says, "Hello, Delilah. I have a bit of a dilemma. My boyfriend of 4 years is now living out of state. I really want to join him, but my mother is against it. She says she doesn't think I can support myself there. She makes it sound like there aren't any jobs in this other state. It's our relationship, I tell her, not hers. I don't think she should be putting herself between us. I'd appreciate it if you could give me a word of advice or encouragement. Seriously, from Sarah." Sarah, I will have my very serious response to you coming up next. 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Hi, it's Delilah on 94.9 Mix FM.
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Tonight's Delilah's Dilemma is from a young woman named Sarah who has a boyfriend of 4 years now living out of state. Sarah, you left out a very important part of this equation. How old are you? If you are graduated, if you are 18 years old, if you are a legal adult, guess what? You get to make that decision. You get to decide if you want to move and live out of state where your boyfriend is. Your mom doesn't get to make that decision. That said, if you choose to be independent, that means you get to pay your way in life. A lot of young people think, oh, I get to do what I want, when I want, how I want now that I'm 18, but they forget that that's true, but you have to pay for what you want, when you want, how you want. You want to be independent, that means you get to pay your rent, you get to pay your insurance, you get to make your car payment, your phone payment, your living expenses are on you now. So if mom is currently taking care of those things, do not expect her to continue to support you if you are old enough to make your own choices, your own decisions, and move to another state. I was in the same position you were in when I graduated from high school. Not that I had a boyfriend out of state, but I had a life that was calling me away from the home I grew up in. My folks said, fine, you go outside that door, don't expect us to pay your way. And I didn't. I didn't expect them to finance my life, but I was sure going to go live it. And I did. And I have no regrets. So, Sarah, if you are ready to be independent and make that decision, then go spread your wings and fly. Have a wonderful time, but don't be foolish, okay?

0: Hello, hello. Good evening. Welcome. Welcome to your Monday night, the 3rd of August. Summer is flying by. Before we start tonight's program, before we get into the phone calls and all the great music, I want to just take a minute to ask you to please stop. And whatever your belief system is, your faith system is, if you believe in a higher power, please say prayers. Send thoughts of love to the people in Spokane, Washington, in Oregon, New Mexico, all the places that have been devastated by wildfires the last few weeks. I don't know if you've been watching what happened in Spokane over the weekend, but 3 fires are merging and thousands, tens of thousands of people have been evacuated. So please stop and say prayers, especially for wildlife and livestock. I think about people that live on farms like I do that might have cattle or goats or horses. And when you got a level 3 evacuation and you got to go, you got to go. So please say prayers that the winds would die down, that gentle rains would fall. All right. We'll be back as we start tonight's show coming up in just a moment. 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

0: Hi, Daniil. This is Delilah. I understand you have a special friend that's blessing your heart tonight.
1: Yes, I do. Her name is Lisa.
0: So how many years have you and Lisa been friends?
1: About 2 years.
0: Okay.
1: And we go to the same church, and she is absolutely one of the bravest, most wonderful mothers in the entire world that I've ever known. And she's just having a really hard time right now, and I just want her to know how much I love her and support her. And there are so many people praying for her and her husband and her baby.
0: So how old is Lisa? Because you sound young.
1: Lisa's about 30, and I'm about 34.
0: You're kidding!
1: No.
0: You sound like you're about 13.
1: No, I'm 34.
0: Do you have a cute little face to go with your cute little voice?
1: That's what some people say.
0: When somebody calls with a voice like yours, I know instantly, number one, you have a bubbly personality, that everybody is attracted to you. Number two, that you never, ever try to let people see when you're hurting. And number three, that you have a darling face.
1: Well, I think you pretty much nab most of it.
0: I don't know what it is. I hear in your voice just a joyful spirit and love. And yet a strength that you never, ever let anyone know when you're the one falling apart.
1: Seems like you know me.
0: Yeah. All right, I will play a song for your friend Lisa, and I will say a prayer for her. What's her husband's name?
1: Her husband's name is Ryan.
0: And what's their baby's name?
1: Aiden.
0: Okay, so prayers for little Aiden, who's
1: Please.
0: Struggling with some health issues.
1: Yes.
0: All right.
1: Thank you.

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0: You've joined us for the first time. Welcome. We're here each night to talk to you, to share with you, and to encourage you. So I'm glad that you are here with us tonight.

0: you've called the Delilah Show. Who's this?
1: This is Lauren.
0: Lauren, what can I do for you tonight?
1: My fiance and I are driving back to North Carolina from New Hampshire. We spent a weekend there for a friend's wedding. And we were wanting to request Chasing Cars by Snow Patrol.
0: I love that song. And who's your friend that you're with?
1: My fiance, David.
0: And you went to whose wedding?
1: We went to one of his friends from college wedding. Dan and Ashley got married this weekend.
0: And did you maybe, I don't know, catch the bouquet?
1: I didn't catch the bouquet, but Dave played the violin. Yeah, so we wanted to request Chasing Cars because it reminds us of each other. It reminds us of our situation. We kind of have a special situation with our engagement. We've met a couple of challenges and actually getting married. So it's a song that reminds us of where we are. Our wedding was beautiful, but it's also a little bittersweet knowing that we have our own challenges in getting married.
0: So you have challenges because of the wedding or in your relationship to overcome?
1: Not in our relationship. David actually has some special health situations, but he's had 4 open heart surgeries in his life. So he sees a lot of specialists, and he receives Medicaid, actually, to meet his health needs. And we can't afford the health care that he needs without Medicaid. And getting married would put that kind of in jeopardy.
0: Wow. I am so sorry. I will play a song for you, that song, Chasing Cars. I will say a prayer for you that God will make a way.
1: Thank you. We'd really appreciate that.
0: And just that he would be healed. How's that?
1: Yes, that would be even better.
0: Yeah. You have a good night, honey.
1: Thank you, Delilah.

0: smoothing off the rough edges of your summer night. A heat wave, a heat dome hitting many parts of the country this week. They're saying it's going to be in the 90s, up above 100 in some areas. I hope you have plenty of water. I hope you have an air conditioner or a fan on hand. And I hope you stick around all night long. I will help cool you down on these dog days of summer nights. 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

0: Hi, John. Who's on your heart tonight?
1: My wife, Sally. She's been my confidant, my bride for almost 40 years now, the mother of my three children. She's a wonderful woman, and I love her very much.
0: Now that is precious. 40 years. How were you young? Were you like teenagers in love when you met?
1: She was 21. I was 26 when we got married. And we had three wonderful daughters and had a great life together. And we just need to celebrate things like that.
0: You do indeed. So tell me something about Sally, something precious.
1: I think she always keeps me first in her thoughts, and that is something special to me that I really love about her. And she's always considerate of other people as well, especially our daughters. And that's something you don't find a lot anymore.
0: And how old are your daughters now? They grown, gone, have kids?
1: They are grown. One is 37, one's 34, one's 29. I have two grandchildren and another one on the way.
0: Congratulations. Let me play a sweet song for your family and especially for you, because a lot of people, men and women in relationships, are blessed like you are, but they grow accustomed to their beloved putting them first or always thinking about them. And they don't respect and honor it the way I hear in your voice that you recognize how blessed you are.
1: Oh, I'm very blessed. Very, very blessed.
0: I love that. So if you had to do it all over again with all the good times, all the bad times, the highs and the lows, would you still have gotten down on one knee and said, "Will you marry me?"
1: Oh, absolutely. No doubt about it.

0: Keeping you company on a Monday night as we head into the month of August. I had a relaxing weekend. I know a lot of people didn't on the West Coast because of wildfires. But my kids and I, four of the kids that I am raising, along with a friend, Jen, we headed for the hills. We went to the mountains. We went and hiked and saw a spectacular waterfall. I wanted to hike all the way down to the bottom, but you had to rappel down using ropes. And the 30-year-old that lives within me really wanted to do that. But the 66-year-old that was there with four minor children said, let's not do that and break a leg. Let's just not do that. So we stood at the overview and looked at the falls while other people rappelled down to get to the base of the falls. Then we went to a beautiful campsite and went camping. So much fun. I took the kids' bikes. I put them on the back of my little motorhome. I have a little rack on the back, and I took the kids' bikes. And within like 7 minutes, maybe eight, they had already made friends with other kids in the campground, and they were riding bikes and playing in the river and having such a wonderful, wonderful time. Now we are back at home enjoying the last few weeks of summer and sending love songs out to you tonight. 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

0: Hello.
1: What can I do for you tonight?
0: Oh, I just wanted you to play a song for a woman I was married to for 20 years. I've known her over half my adult life, and I still love her.
1: So what happened?
0: Things just, I don't know. I don't know. I had a couple parents die. I had, you know, a dog die, company went on strike, things like that. And it just, you know.
1: A lot of stress, a lot of loss, a lot of grief.
0: A lot. And after all those things happened, I just couldn't do anything right for a little while, I guess.
1: So it sounds like you maybe suffered some depression.
0: Yeah.
1: Grief.
0: Yes.
1: And she didn't understand that?
0: I don't think so. She hasn't lost anything like that, so I don't know. I'm hoping someday we'll meet again. And
1: so when you took those vows, you meant it?
0: Yep.
1: Are you still honoring them today, even though that she's walked away?
0: Yep.
1: And all your friends and people are trying to fix you up on dates and tell you to forget it, move on. It's time to put the past in the past.
0: Yeah.
1: Well, Greg, I'm not going to tell you to do that because, you know what, I can tell by your voice that this is the love of your life.
0: Yes, she is.
1: And I'm going to tell you that, you know, what seems impossible to man is not impossible. It's very possible. And I have received numerous calls throughout my career, and I have best friends that have been through a situation similar to yours, and their marriages have been restored.
0: Mm-hmm.
1: What's her name?
0: Jam.
1: Let me find a good song for you too, and I'm just gonna join you and hoping that this thing can be rekindled, that there's an ember that will fan into a flame.
0: I sure do hope so. Thank you.

0: 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It's time for you to...
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0: About everything and just breathe deep. We're here to share your stories from the heart. We're here to play songs that will touch your heart and keep you company on this Monday night.

0: Hi, good evening. You've called Delilah. Who is this?
1: Hi, Delilah. This is Muriel.
0: Muriel, welcome. What can I do for you tonight?
1: I would like to request a song to my one and only love, the only man that ever gave me butterflies.
0: What's his name?
1: Stevie.
0: How long has Stevie been bringing butterflies into your life?
1: Since I was 18 and I'm 37 now.
0: So a long time.
1: A long, long time. We have one beautiful baby girl, Ava Marie.
0: Tell me what it is about Stevie that still makes your heart go pitter-pat and this puts this big old grin that I can feel on your face.
1: Oh, I'm just missing him. My daughter and I are at our camper house. We stayed for one more day to have a mother-daughter day. We had a wonderful weekend with our family was here, and he was more than wonderful, just as always.
0: Okay, I'll find a great song for you.
1: Thank you so much, Delilah.
0: Bye-bye.
1: Bye-bye.

0: earlier I was talking about camping. What is your favorite summertime activity? What do you love to do in the summer? Do you love to go fishing or kayaking, hiking, or paddleboarding? There is a young family that lives on my ranch now, a young woman who shares my name. She is also named Delilah. And then I have a daughter that lives here still. She's 17. She's not yet 18. Hasn't spread her wings for college yet. She's a senior this year. And the two younger Delilahs and our friend Jen have fallen in love with paddleboarding. It's their summer jam. They are out on paddleboards almost every day that the weather is nice. I have not yet mastered standing up on a paddleboard. But Jen got ones that have seats on them, so you don't have to stand up. So I'm going to have to try that. But I just love being in the water, on the water, by the water. I love summertime. I love being in my creek. I have a creek on my property, and it goes way down, way, way down. You can walk across it easily in the summer. In the winter, it's kind of a raging little river. But in the summer, in the winter, it's high. In the summer, it's quite low. And quite delightful to just go put a chair and sit in the creek and let the cold water cool you down. Gonna need that the next few days. Wherever you are tonight, whether you're next to a beach or a riverbank or out on a paddleboard, thank you for letting me celebrate summer with you. 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

0: Susan, you've called the Delilah program. What can I do for you?
1: Hey, I was just calling to dedicate a special song to my special love.
0: Okay. Who is this person and what can I play?
1: It's my husband, David.
0: Your husband's name is David. And how many years have you been married?
1: 23 years.
0: Congratulations.
1: Yeah, thanks. I knew it after I met him for a couple weeks and we got engaged. And
0: How soon after your eyes met did you know he was the one?
1: You know what? It was kind of that funny thing of after the first night when you go, God, I can't wait to see that guy again. So,
0: but did you know that first night when you met, did you just feel in your spirit like you had met your soulmate?
1: I did. And it's crazy, but I did.
0: It's not crazy. The longest marriages and the best marriages that I hear from people are from people who say the minute that we connected, the minute our eyes met or the minute we talked, I knew in my spirit something resonated in my soul that said, this is the one.
1: Yeah, it's crazy.

0: Have you been able to visit with family and friends this summer? Have you been able to spend time with ones that you love? I sure did. I've got to see several of my adult children, several of my grandchildren, but the season is flying by and soon autumn will be upon us. If you go to the stores now, all the shorts, all the summer tops gone. Everywhere you see the colors this year are like plum and chocolate brown, beautiful autumn colors. And kids are going back to school. Are your kids back in school yet? Mine don't go back until the last week of this month. And then we're out for Labor Day weekend and then they're back full time. Are your kids back to school or are your kids all grown up? And you're like, Delilah, your kids should have been grown up and out of the house years ago. They are. Those are. And then God brought five more into my life. And so we're doing back to school shopping just like you. And I will be here every night once you get back in the groove of dishes and homework and getting the littles to bed. I'll be here. I'll be the soundtrack for your evening. You're listening to Delilah. 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
0: And what song defines your relationship?
1: Oh, I was hoping you could help me.
0: You've made it 2 years and you don't have your song yet?
1: No.
0: Oh, my word. It's a good thing you called me.
1: Yes.
0: It's such a good thing that you called the professional.
1: Yes, I listen to your show all the time.
0: I mean, oh, my word. Imagine what could have happened if you had tried to do this on your own. It would just be bad.
1: Yes.
0: So I will find a good song for you, too. You're not the only one celebrating an anniversary. I know another couple celebrating 3 years this Sunday.
1: Oh, really? Wow. Mm-hmm.
0: So I'll play it for both of you.
1: Okay, thank you.

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1: She wants to fly. She wants to flex her independence. I'm going to see if I can't help her do just that. Stay tuned for this story coming up next.

0: Sean, tell me your story.
1: Well, I went into a restaurant a week ago. And as I was eating, I was looking out in the parking lot, and I started watching this older couple. As they're walking up, the lady, you could tell, probably had a stroke. She was walking in a walker, walking real slow. Her husband was walking behind her. Next thing you know is he grabs her pants on both sides, pulls them up, pulls her shirt back down, and they continue to walk. And I'm just intrigued because he was doing stuff just for her, not for him. So I held the door open, and as they were sitting there, he's not eating anything. He has a glass of water. He's just sitting there enjoying his wife eating, and you could just tell that was her favorite restaurant. And you couldn't help but notice everything he was doing was for her. So as I finished eating, I decided I was going to send over a piece of pie because it was impressive in everything else about this. So as I walked in to tell the waiter that I'd like the piece of pie sent over, I decided to walk over to his table. As I said, I watched you walk in, and I was just so impressed with how you took care of your wife. So we talked for a minute more or whatever, and I went over and told the waiter, and I say, and I'd like to go ahead and get my bill. He goes, sir, your bill's been taken care of. I go, what do you mean? He goes, the gentleman over that table took care of your bill. So as I'm leaving, they deliver his pie to him. And he's like, what's this? Well, that gentleman was trying to take care of you before you took care of him.
0: So the love was just going all around.
1: Yeah, everything went around. And but this whole entire thing was, had nothing to do with me, had nothing to do with him. It was all about his wife.
0: And you were just touched by the sacrificial love he was showing.
1: Oh, yeah.

0: Tonight's Delilah's Dilemma is from someone who is seriously considering flying the coop. Sarah says, hello, Delilah. I have a bit of a dilemma. My boyfriend of 4 years is now living out of state. I really want to join him, but my mother is against it. She says she doesn't think I can support myself there. She makes it sound like there aren't any jobs in this other state. It's our relationship, I tell her, not hers. I don't think she should be putting herself between us. I'd appreciate it if you could give me a word of advice or encouragement. Seriously, from Sarah. Sarah, I will have my very serious response to you coming up next. 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Hi, it's Delilah on 94.9 Mix FM. 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

Tonight's Delilah's Dilemma is from a young woman named Sarah who has a boyfriend of 4 years now living out of state. Sarah, you left out a very important part of this equation. How old are you? If you are graduated, if you are 18 years old, if you are a legal adult, guess what? You get to make that decision. You get to decide if you want to move and live out of state where your boyfriend is. Your mom doesn't get to make that decision. That said, if you choose to be independent, that means you get to pay your way in life. A lot of young people think, oh, I get to do what I want, when I want, how I want now that I'm 18. But they forget that that's true, but you have to pay for what you want, when you want, how you want. You want to be independent, that means you get to pay your rent, you get to pay your insurance, you get to make your car payment, your phone payment, your living expenses are on you now. So if mom is currently taking care of those things, do not expect her to continue to support you if you are old enough to make your own choices, your own decisions, and move to another state. I was in the same position you were in when I graduated from high school. Not that I had a boyfriend out of state, but I had a life that was calling me away from the home I grew up in. My folks said, fine, you go outside that door. Don't expect us to pay your way. And I didn't. I didn't expect them to finance my life, but I was sure going to go live it. And I did. And I have no regrets. So, Sarah, if you are ready to be independent and make that decision, then go spread your wings and fly. Have a wonderful time, but don't be foolish, okay?

0: You know, I know it sounds corny, and you probably don't believe it's true, but every day I try to take stock of my blessings. Of course, it is impossible to count all of them, because if I did, I would do nothing else all day. When you stop and you think, thank you that I can see the colors in the sky, that I can feel the wind upon my cheeks, that I live in a country where women are allowed to talk on the radio and say whatever we want, that my children have opportunities that most of the children in the world will never have, for an education, to pursue their dreams. When I stop and I'm grateful for all the little things, all the minute blessings, like hot water, fresh water that comes running from a tap, just so many things that are a normal part of our life. We don't even stop to consider how fortunate we are. If you are feeling grumpy tonight, if you are in a bad way, if you are angry and seething, maybe what you need to do is stop for a moment and realize how fortunate you are. Just a thought. 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

0: your Spanish word. Hi, Mary. This is Delilah. How can I help you tonight?
1: Hi, Delilah. What I needed help with is this. Actually, I was hoping I could get your advice on something.
0: Oh, I'd love to give my advice, solicited or otherwise. So go ahead. Tell me your situation.
1: I follow your rule. I try to show all of my friends, all my loved ones, that I love them. I openly.
0: Oh, good for you.
1: And I have a friend who I've known for, I met him at work about a year ago. And it seems I'm having a hard time with our friendship because he can't show his feelings out openly. It's like, I know he cares about me. I know he's my best friend, but he can't openly show that he cares.
0: He's just closed down.
1: Exactly. But I know he cares. He's just afraid to show it.
0: Well, how awesome of you that you're able to see past that tough exterior he's showing and see that there's a good heart beneath.
1: I just, you know, just wanted to know that he doesn't need to be afraid to love and to care about someone. I think he's afraid. I think he may be afraid of, you know, losing people.
0: Yeah, or he could have been raised in a very cold household, a non-demonstrative household. Mm-hmm. There's 1,000 reasons that he could be that way. But the fact remains that you know and I know that underneath that exterior, there's a good heart.
1: Yes.
0: God bless you. Let me find a song for you.
1: Thank you.
0: Bye-bye.
1: Bye.

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1: Is there something on your mind? Well, I am here to ease your troubled mind, to help you breathe deep, relax, and enjoy. Thanks for joining me on this Monday night.

0: Hi, Chris. Who's on your heart tonight?
1: My wife. We've been married for 7 years now. We're both visually impaired. We met at the blind school in Salt Lake City. We got married after a year of dating. And since then, I started to have more medical problems. So my kidneys have failed. I lost the rest of my vision. And then recently, I had my leg amputated below the knee. And she's had to go through so much, probably more than I did, because I just had to, you know, go through the surgeries and everything. And she had to go through the emotional part. And she's been my rock. She's been there behind me all these years. And I love her so much. And I don't know what I'd do without her. I've learned to live with the hand that I've been dealt.
0: I mean, this would be a hard hand to be dealt to anybody, and you would have to have a lot of faith and a lot of strength to have the attitude it sounds like you have. But the fact that God had you marry an absolute angel...
1: Exactly.
0: You know, that's a good thing.
1: Yeah, and I guess things happen for a reason. Because if I didn't lose my vision, I probably would never have met her. The love of my life, my soulmate. I just love her so much, and I feel for her because she has to care for me, and she's always there for me.
0: Well, I bet if it were her I were interviewing and talking to, she would be not asking for pity or feeling sorry for herself. I bet she is as in love with you as you are her.
1: She's not just my wife, she's my best friend.

0: It is officially time to turn off your brain, to hop off that Ferris wheel, if you will, to hop off that roller coaster ride, if you will, and to put your troubled thoughts aside. It's time to relax and unwind and just feel a sense of peace tonight. I know that Mondays are typically busy, busy, busy, and you're getting back into the swing of things. But right now, why don't you try just setting all your thoughts aside and focusing on the ones you love, on being grateful, on developing an attitude of gratitude so that you can have a restful night. 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
0: Married to each other, committed to fun. 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

Let me see a show of hands. How many of you, well, actually, you can't raise your hand because it's an anonymous fellowship, but how many of you have ever been to, oh, say, a certain room or rooms where you made a decision to live life one day at a time? Made a decision to make healthy choices for you and your family. I got this letter from Brittany who says, Delilah, 13 months ago, a spiritual awakening woke me from a dark place that I was in and gave me the power to change my life for the better. I realize now that God wasn't done with me yet. I needed help, so I put myself in inpatient rehab and stuck with it for 2 years. It was the hardest thing I've ever done because I have a son that I had to leave until I got myself straightened out. Now I'm living life to the fullest. I'm clean and sober. I have 2 beautiful children, a boy 6 and a 1-year-old daughter. This mommy will never have to miss any of their moments and memories again. I'm so glad I made the decision to turn my life over to the care of God and to trust in others. It's the greatest gift I've ever received in life to be clean and sober and with my wonderful children in my life. I am blessed. From Brittany.

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8: We talked the other week about new school clothes.
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0: 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If it's a rough night for you, all is not lost. I am here with words and stories of encouragement.

0: Hello, thank you for calling the Delilah Show. Who is this?
1: It's Chris.
0: So, who is on your heart tonight?
1: Well, right now I'm looking for that special girl in my life. I've been out of a relationship for about 5 years, and I'm slowly trying to get back into the dating scene and try to find that special girl that will make me happy.
0: And where are you looking for Miss Wonderful? What are you doing to...
1: Maybe the frozen food section over at County Market.
0: That's a place to look. She probably likes food, you know?
1: Yeah.
0: All right, so let's explore this a little bit more. How old are you?
1: I am 52.
0: 52. So you've already been down a couple of paths and probably found out what you don't want in a partner, but tell me what you do want in a partner.
1: Someone that's honest, has a strong faith, a career job, a stable family, something like that.
0: So good job, strong faith. What does her personality look like, though? Is she quiet and shy?
1: And has a big heart, a lovable heart.
0: Good sense of humor, big heart. These are all good things.
1: Yeah.
0: I would say that just about describes probably 3/4 of the women who listen to my show.

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1: Yes.
0: You know, and how I had to go shopping with my mother and my sister. And sometimes she would buy me clothes I really didn't like, but she made me wear.
1: Oh, that's right.
0: Yeah. So one day I decided, no, I'm not going to wear these new pants. They look stupid on me. They don't fit right. They look like a dork. So my best friend Mike was two houses down. So I went over to his house with a pair of old pants one afternoon. And I said, save these for me tomorrow morning because I'm coming over and I'm going to change my pants. So the next morning, I took off down the street, switched pants, and walked to the bus stop.
1: Did you get caught? Did your mother ever look out and see you trotting around in the wrong pants?
0: No.
1: Did you, after school, remember to get the right pants from Mike's house?
0: No.
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0: Here's five things you kinda, sorta, maybe need to know at 5:05 with Rob and Joss in the morning. 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
1: So Olive Garden sold out their never-ending pasta passes.
2: They always do.
1: Yeah.
2: Yeah.
1: How about some breadsticks this morning?
2: Those are good, man. Those Olive Garden breadsticks.
1: They are.
2: Yes, they are.
1: The average American spends $397 every weekend on summer activities.
2: That's a lot of money.
1: Yeah. Taco Bell has launched a new, ready for this, Pepper Jack Steak Nacho Fries.
2: Wow.
1: Go with the side of Rolaids.
2: Man.
1: MTV celebrating 45 years. And a new law in Tennessee makes it easier for you to own a pet raccoon.
2: They are very cute. And when I was a little kid, I used to ask my mom, like, why can't you have a pet raccoon? Why can't you have one of those?
1: Look, you already have an armadillo.
2: Yeah.
1: All right?
2: That's right.
1: At 8:30, it's the most music for your workday.
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0: 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Rob and Josh, the morning. It's after 5 o'clock in the morning, so we can actually let some of our real feelings out about some of the music he's playing.
1: Oh, come on.
0: There's one song he's playing that you hate.
1: Okay.
0: There's one song playing that I hate.
1: Oh, this is all very positive. Okay.
0: So we're sure you want to tune in at noon. Your song, Thomas Dolby, She Blinded Me with Science.
1: Okay, you're right. I hate that song. It's very irritating.
0: And I've got the Go-Go's in Vacation.
1: Oh, that's a cute song, though.
0: Go-Go's, geez.
1: Okay, well, join Marty at noon. Every noon, it's the 80s mixtape.
0: Maybe he'll play a song you don't like.
1: It's a whole bunch of 80s songs to make your lunch hour fun. And you can tell we will be there.
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0: go, BTS. It is back to school, back at it, man. 94.9 Mix FM, Rob and Josh. The morning. We talked the other week about new school clothes.
1: Yes.
0: You know, and how I had to go shopping with my mother and my sister, and she'd spend 5 minutes with me and about an hour and a half with my sister.
1: Well, yeah.
0: And sometimes she would buy me clothes I really didn't like, but she made me wear.
1: Oh, that's right.
0: Yeah. So one day I decided, no, I'm not going to wear these new pants. They look stupid on me. They don't fit right. They look like a dork. So my best friend Mike was two houses down. So I went over to his house with a pair of old pants one afternoon. And I said, save these for me tomorrow morning because I'm coming over and I'm going to change my pants.
1: Save my pants,
0: that's
1: Mike.
0: That's right. So next morning, I took off down the street, switched pants, and walked to the bus stop.
1: So, first of all, did you get caught? Did your mother ever look out and see you trotting around in the wrong pants?
0: No.
1: Did you, after school, remember to get the right pants from Mike's house?
0: No.
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0: Well, it may be back to school, but it's still the summer of fun here on 94.9 Mix FM. Rob and Josh, the morning, we're talking about Yellowstone Park.
1: That's the trip that we are doing this week, as we send you to America's most iconic destinations. And the more we have talked to people who have been to Yellowstone, the more I want to go.
2: Wow, we went like a few summers ago, actually. And honestly, the wildlife is definitely my favorite part. We saw bison everywhere, and I even spotted a bear like off in the distance. It was just one of those vacations where you just keep saying, wow, like it's just so beautiful.
1: So how can you go to Yellowstone? It's very simple.
0: I think you need a keyword.
1: You need the keyword. You get the keyword. You text it back to us. You get in the drawing right around 7:05 this morning.
0: Chrysanthemum.
1: That is not. It's going to be easy to spell, and it will make sense for the contest.
0: Colostomy. All right.
1: 7:05 this morning.
0: 7:05.
1: That's when we've got your keyword. Text it to us. Get in the drawing, or we'll give you $3,000 if so you can... In case you can't go on the trip, we'll give you the money.
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2: I have got Alan. He's from Sahuarita. He works an office job. We met him the other night at Tucson Convention Center for the huge back-to-school school supplies extravaganza.
1: Boy, that was fun and energetic, wasn't it?
2: Whoa, that was. We had to go home and lay down after that, Alan. That was crazy.
3: Yeah, that was something.
2: Ooh, Alan, kick Rob out of the studio, please, as if he's trying to steal your school supplies.
3: Get out of here, Rob.
1: Yes, sir.
2: You go. All right, Alan. Five questions for you about Hollywood. Rob comes back. Same five for him. You get more right than Rob, you win. Tie goes to Rob. Sound good to you?
3: Yep.
2: All right, cool. Question one. The other day was Harry Potter's birthday. What was the name of the headmaster at the school that he went to?
3: Dumbledore.
2: Question number two. Jonathan Taylor Thomas reunited with his TV mom, Patricia Richardson, and TV brother, Taryn Noah Smith. What show were they in together?
3: Full House.
2: Question number three. Barry Williams joined Smashing Pumpkins the other night to perform It's a Sunshine Day, which was a happy little song on the TV show that he starred in. What show was that?
3: I want to pass that one.
2: Question number four. This blonde actress who was in some of the Aerosmith music videos will return as the character of Cher in Clueless. Who is she?
3: Alicia Silverstone.
2: Oof. Good work. Question five. The Australian country singer who was married to Nicole Kidman wants to date Jennifer Lopez. Rumor has it. Who is he?
3: Oh, he's British. I'm going to pass that one too. I'm sorry.
2: All right. We're going to bring Rob back in. We'll ask him the same five questions and we'll see how he does. Don't move. Robert?
1: Yes.
2: Welcome back.
1: Thank you.
2: Alan got 2 out of 5.
1: All righty.
2: All right, question number one. The other day was Harry Potter's birthday. What was the name of the headmaster at the school he went to? Headmaster.
1: Shifty.
2: It was Dumbledore. Alan got that. Alan won, Rob nothing. Question two. Jonathan Taylor Thomas reunited with his TV mom, Patricia Richardson, and TV brother, Taryn Noah Smith. What show were they in together?
1: Mr. Rogers.
2: It was Home Improvement. Alan took a guess and said Full House. So Rob nothing. Alan won. Question three. Barry Williams joined Smashing Pumpkins the other night to perform It's a Sunshine Day, which was a happy little song from the TV show that he starred in. What show was that?
1: Brady Bunch.
2: That was the Brady Bunch. Alan took a pass. Rob won. Alan won. Question four. This blonde actress who was in some of the Aerosmith music videos will return as Cher in Clueless. Who is she?
1: I don't know.
2: Now it's kind of hard. That was Alicia Silverstone, and Alan did know that. Rob won, Alan two. Rob, you got to get this next one right, or we're putting you out in the heat.
1: Okay.
2: Question five. The Australian country singer who was married to Nicole Kidman wants to date Jennifer Lopez. Rumor has it. Who is he?
1: Keith Urban.
2: Yep, it's Keith Urban. Yep. Ooh!
1: Hi.
2: 2 to 2, and that was not an easy game, boys. So I'm going to say you both did a fine job, especially you, Alan, because you're the listener, and we like you best.
3: Thank you. Thank you very much. I'm so flattered to be here. I listen every morning, and I'm so happy, really.
1: Cool.
2: Oh, Alan, you know what? You are winning our undying love.
3: No better prize than that one.
2: Oh, my heart. Alan, give us the closing line.
3: I flunked out of Rob's College of Hollywood Knowledge, 94.9 Mix FM.
2: Right around 7:45 this morning, good prize for playing the game. You're going to go to a concert on Sunday night, and there's going to be like a million songs that you love at this concert.
1: John Mellencamp.
2: Yeah, it's 5 decades of hits. That's what he's celebrating for Talking Stick Amphitheater. Sunday night. Sunday night's the show. All you have to do is play this game. 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
1: So you might say it was a bad way to start the school year, but students probably thought, hey, this is not too bad. Students at Marana High School were released early yesterday because the power went out. According to a letter from the school district, power was lost at the school around 12:40 p.m. as part of a larger outage affecting Trico customers in the area. And apparently it affected the phone systems, HVAC, and more. Because of that, the district said, hey, let's implement early dismissal procedures.
2: Wow.
1: Student drivers were released immediately. All MUSD buses were routed to the high school to pick up the students. In addition, all after-school activities were canceled. So kind of a strange way to start your school year.
2: It is, too. But I bet the kids were like, woo, more summer.
1: Implementing early dismissal procedures.
2: And, of course, you would have to with the heat that we have been having. You can't have a big old power outage in a school with this kind of heat. And the other thing, too, is if you're going to go out and play around in this heat, please take it seriously. The Southern Arizona Rescue Association, they are reminding you to take this all seriously, especially if you are going out and hiking.
1: It's like 108 yesterday, wasn't it?
2: It was about 108. If you are outside, you can be overcome by the heat in as few as 15 to 20 minutes. One hiker who was rescued on Tuamok Hill says, well, he'd already finished all of his water. Not good enough. You've got to bring more than a liter of water per person per hour. Another person slipped and was injured at Tanque Verde Canyon. You've got to be very careful there because the rocks can be slippery. So they have done, 35 rescues this year. They're on track for the year, which is a lot. So take it seriously. Don't be trotting around in this kind of heat. You may have been hearing this rumor that MySpace could be making a comeback. I think it would be joyous to go back to the time of MySpace.
1: There are still people that have pictures on MySpace from years ago.
2: Oh, yeah. I just miss scrolling through a feed and seeing people who are actually my friends and family, and you don't really get that anymore.
1: So you look at all two of them, huh?
2: Yeah. Look at all two of them. Debbie and Joe. It's so nice to see them over and over again. MySpace has their current owners are named Chris and Tim Vanderhook. They own it. They say they do want to bring it back, but when the time is right. MySpace first came out in 2003 and quickly became a social media giant. It was one of the most visited websites in the United States, topping Google and eBay, which was very huge at the time as well. If you remember, in 2011, it was sold to Specific Media and Justin Timberlake for $35 million. They redesigned and relaunched it, but it never regained its former popularity. So now these two dudes own it, and they're saying, yeah, we'll bring it back when the time is right. So hurry up, gentlemen.
1: I'll be using my Commodore 64.
2: That's exactly right, man. If you don't know what a Commodore 64 was, I had one. This old name.

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0: 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Jocelyn, I will give you two song titles she'll be playing today. All you have to do is give me the artist.
1: Okay, cool. Got it.
0: Song number one, Groove Is in the Heart.
1: I knew you would say that one.
0: Yeah?
1: Delight.
0: You like that one?
1: I do like that one.
0: Hold On.
1: Wilson Phillips.
0: Bingo.
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1: This year, some of the must-haves for back to school, as far as I understand, character backpacks like Bluey and Stitch for elementary school kids, bento-style lunchboxes, squishmallows clipped to backpacks.
0: I like Bluey.
1: I like Bluey, too.
0: Am I too old to like Bluey?
1: I don't know. I like Bluey, too, and I know we're both too old to like Bluey. Cute pencil pouches in high school, North Face or JanSport backpacks. Those are just a few of the things that kids want to be running around with for back to school this year.
0: So no pressure.
1: And yeah, no pressure at all. It's funny. Is it like the same kind of pressure that we had growing up?
0: Oh, yeah. Just different things.
1: Oh, it's different things. I remember getting very excited and laying out my outfit for the first day of school 4 or 5 days ahead of time and showing my friends who came over.
0: No kidding.
1: Like, what are you going to wear the first day of school? Oh, my gosh.
0: I'm going to age myself right now, but since it's early in the morning.
1: Okay.
0: When I was in elementary school, you know what I had to wear?
1: Oh, no.
0: It was cool.
1: Okay.
0: Bell bottoms.
1: Oh, gosh.
0: A big belt.
1: No!
0: And a paisley shirt.
1: No! Oh,
0: yes.
1: You look like you're on the Brady Bunch or something.
0: Yeah, exactly. Yeah.
1: Right. 520-775-0949. If you want to reminisce really quick, what was the in thing, the must-have item when you went to school?
0: I don't know if I should have admitted that or not.
2: I would say scrunchies.
1: Oh, yeah. And you know what? I'm so glad those are back in fashion because anything else yanks at your hair. Oh, I'm so glad scrunchies are back.
2: I agree. I'm like, okay, they were hideous, but I'm glad they're back. They're great for the gym. They're great for work. And I don't care anymore what people think. So they are fabulous.
3: The in thing I remember from school is parachute pants.
1: Oh, God, yeah.
3: I went to a Catholic school, and my parents wouldn't let me have them. I don't even remember if they were allowed by the dress code, but I wanted a pair so bad. And I never got them.
1: Would it make it up to you if this Christmas, perhaps, they gave you a pair of parachute pants? Would that help with some of the things?
0: It'd be great for the family photo for Christmas.
1: That's right. The in thing when you were in school, go ahead.
4: Butterfly clips. Definitely butterfly clips, hair accessories. If you didn't have, you know, like 10 stuck to your head in like a weird zigzag pattern.
1: I'm older than you. I was in my 20s when those came out. And I loved them, too, and I wore them, and I am super... I guess they're coming back.
0: I've still got them on.
1: Rob still wears his. Yeah. I'm amazed they haven't fallen apart after all these years. He feels great about it.
0: I take
1: it.
0: A lot of guff for it.
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1: So there's lots of back to school shopping going on, and you can't help but remember what you used to wear. And you know, in our day, or in my day, it was Guess jeans, jelly shoes, and scrunchies. I don't know what you had in your day, Rob.
0: Well, it was a loincloth and a spear.
1: 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What was the in thing when you were in school?
2: Bugs Bunny and Tasmanian Devil t-shirts came out where they were like crisscross and they had their pants on backwards.
3: Everyone at my school used to have JNCOs. So those like gigantic, ginormous pants. And I hated them because I just thought they looked so stupid. Like people look like they were like these walking inflatable, like, you know, those inflatable car salesman things.
1: Like they were wearing them on their legs.
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0: It's time now for another 94.9 Mix FM Summer of Fun keyword for your chance to take the trip or the cash. 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It's all in your backyard. 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
1: Now, if you win, you can't go. I think $3,000 sounds reasonable.
2: Yeah, that should suffice for you. So if you ever miss the keyword in the morning, Marty has it during his show while you're working. Elaine has it in the afternoon as well. 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
1: So you might say it was a bad way to start the school year, but students probably thought, hey, this is not too bad. Students at Marana High School were released early yesterday because the power went out. According to a letter from the school district, power was lost at the school around 12:40 p.m. as part of a larger outage affecting Trico customers in the area. And apparently it affected the phone systems, HVAC, and more. Because of that, the district said, hey, let's implement early dismissal procedures.
2: Wow.
1: Student drivers were released immediately. All MUSD buses were routed to the high school to pick up the students. In addition, all after-school activities were canceled. So kind of a strange way to start your school year.
2: It is, too. But I bet the kids were like, woo, more summer.
1: Implementing early dismissal procedures.
2: And, of course, you would have to, with the heat that we have been having, you can't have a big old power outage in a school with this kind of heat. And the other thing, too, is if you're going to go out and play around in this heat, please take it seriously. The Southern Arizona Rescue Association, they are reminding you to take this all seriously, especially if you are going out and hiking.
1: It's like 108 yesterday, wasn't it?
2: It was about 108. If you are outside, you can be overcome by the heat in as few as 15 to 20 minutes. One hiker who was rescued on Tuamok Hill says, well, he'd already finished all of his water. Not good enough. You've got to bring more than a liter of water per person per hour. Another person slipped and was injured at Tanque Verde Canyon. You've got to be very careful there because the rocks can be slippery. So they have done, 35 rescues this year. They're on track for the year, which is a lot. So take it seriously. Don't be trotting around in this kind of heat. You may have been hearing this rumor that MySpace could be making a comeback. I think it would be joyous to go back to the time of MySpace.
1: There are still people that have pictures on MySpace from years ago.
2: Oh, yeah. I just miss scrolling through a feed and seeing people who are actually my friends and family, and you don't really get that anymore.
1: So you look at all two of them, huh?
2: Yeah. Look at all two of them. Debbie and Joe, it's so nice to see them over and over again. MySpace has their current owners are named Chris and Tim Vanderhook. They own it. They say they do want to bring it back, but when the time is right. MySpace first came out in 2003 and quickly became a social media giant. It was one of the most visited websites in the United States, topping Google and eBay, which was very huge at the time as well. If you remember, in 2011, it was sold to Specific Media and Justin Timberlake for $35 million. They redesigned and relaunched it, but it never regained its former popularity. So now these two dudes own it, and they're saying, yeah, we'll bring it back when the time is right. So hurry up, gentlemen.
1: I'll be using my Commodore 64.
2: That's exactly right, man. If you don't know what a Commodore 64 was, I had one. This old neighbor of ours gave it to me in a suitcase.
1: Really?
2: She packed up the computer in a suitcase and handed it to me when I was a kid.
1: Then you're watching television.
2: Yeah. And it had, like, you could play games from, you'd put a cassette in, like a tape.
1: Man.
2: And you could play games on it. Oh, it was heavenly.
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0: for a partial lane obstruction due to a fallen tree in the northbound left-hand turn lane at Broadway and Aviation Parkway, also known as 210. And Grant Road is open in between Flowing Wells and I-10 near the railroad bridge. I'm Tep, and that was your Tucson traffic.
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1: It is back to school time across southern Arizona. So you're getting back into your routine, but maybe you did a little bit of traveling over the summer.
2: Hopefully you did.
1: Yeah, maybe you went somewhere fun, you went to an Airbnb, you stayed in a hotel room. Have you ever walked into your hotel room and found something a little strange that was left behind, a little weird, sometimes gross, sometimes just odd?
2: I found two things.
1: Okay.
2: I went to the windowsill, and there was a beer bottle in the windowsill.
1: Uh-huh.
2: And I tried to move it.
1: Yeah.
2: And the bottom took the paint off.
1: Oh my God, so, it had been there that long.
2: Yes, yes.
1: Oh, God.
2: And then in the nightstand drawer, there was a dirty comic book, a nasty comic book, and,
1: like,
2: it was in Spanish.
1: It was
2: bad.
1: It was bad. Yeah. I feel like the housekeeping in that particular hotel you were in left a little something to be desired.
2: I didn't need to speak Spanish to understand what was going
1: okay,
2: on.
1: Okay, let's put it that way then. Okay, you're a smart enough man. Weird things you found in your hotel room, 520-775-0949.
3: Well, you know, one time in a hotel, I found someone's retainer sitting in a glass on the bathroom counter.
1: Oh!
2: Jeez.
3: I know.
2: There's not any room for my toothbrush.
3: Yeah, I mean, I was so grossed out, but I'm also a kind person, so I know how expensive those are. So I called the front desk and had them come and get it. So, yeah, I feel sorry for whoever had to deal with that.
1: That is very kind of you, as opposed to dump. I don't even want to talk about it.
2: I would have bent it up a little bit.
1: Bent it up. Give him back damage.
2: There you go.
1: That's not very nice.
2: I know.
1: Do you remember? You guys probably don't remember. Maybe you remember on the phone. Remember flavored retainers? You could get a retainer that tasted like watermelon. Does anyone remember this?
2: Anyone tastes like scotch.
1: What weird thing did you find in your hotel room?
4: I was given a hotel room and walked in. And it was covered in baby toys and obviously people that had a little baby. And I was given their room and was very confused when I walked in. It was the weirdest thing that's ever happened.
2: Yeah, I've done that before, too. I walked in a room and somebody was already there.
1: Oh, my God.
2: Yeah, yeah.
1: Were they sleeping? Were they dressed? What happened?
2: Yeah, they were dressed, yeah.
1: My mind is so blown that the hotels can mess up like this and give you a room that someone's in. So when you walked in, Rob, and there was a human being in there, how did they react? Did they scream? Was it a guy? Was it a woman?
2: No, I said, what are you doing? I said, well, I thought they told us to check into this room, so I'll go on the front desk and we'll straighten it out.
1: Oh, okay, so they didn't punch you in the nose or anything.
2: I punched them.
1: just because.
4: Even better.
2: It's my room, Grandpa. Bam.
1: Just to take a good whack at somebody. Okay.

0: So, some bizarre, some weird things maybe you found in your hotel room during your vacation. 94.9 Mix FM, Rob and Joss in the morning.
1: These are very interesting to me because I don't think I've ever found anything weird in a hotel room.
0: You didn't find a retainer?
1: Ew, no.
0: Beer bottle in the windowsill?
1: No. None of the above.
0: Strange things in nightstands?
1: Okay, 520-775-0949.
2: I was in an Airbnb, actually, and there was this really nice, like, vase. And we looked inside it because we bought flowers because we were going to put the flowers in it. And there were someone's ashes in it.
1: No, you know.
0: It was an urn.
2: Yes.
1: Did you tell your host, like, hey, you left your urn in your rental? Or, like,
2: we just left it alone. We never talked about it ever again. But it was weird.
1: So where did you put the flowers?
2: Oh, we found another one.
1: Okay, good.
0: What was inside that one?
1: What did you find in your hotel room?
3: We found some, actually the housekeeping wasn't too good at this place because we found some tidy whities that were damp.
1: Ew!
3: That were hiding behind a waste basket.
1: Ew!
3: In the bathroom.
1: No!
0: Maybe they're using that to clean the place.
3: Yeah.
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2: Jennifer is a cat adopter, isn't she? Just recently adopted two kittens from Hermitage.
1: Very nice.
2: One of our absolute favorite rescues in Southern Arizona. Jennifer, congratulations on that. Kick Rob out of the studio, please, as if he's trying to bust into your house, and take the kittens home to me.
3: Meow. Get out of here.
1: Okay, bye.
2: All right, Jen, five questions for you about Hollywood. Rob comes back. Same five for him. You get more right than Rob, you win. Tag us to Rob. How does that sound?
3: Fabulous.
2: Wonderful. Question number one, Sabrina Carpenter. Oh, I always forget. This is a special edition of Rob's College, and I forgot to tell Rob before he left. This is the Weird Celebrity Connections special edition of Rob's College of Hollywood Knowledge. Are you ready?
3: I'm ready, as I'll ever be.
2: Perfect. Question one. Sabrina Carpenter's aunt is Nancy Cartwright, who famously voices a very famous cartoon character. What cartoon character?
3: Bart Simpson.
2: Oh, wow. One of the kids knew. Question two. Scarlett Johansson and Jack Antonoff dated in high school. That's their connection, and they even went to prom together. Jack wrote a song with Taylor Swift that goes like this. It's me. Hi. I'm the problem. It's me. What song is that?
3: Onward Enemy or something like that. I don't know. I know it. Pass.
2: Question three. Cameron Diaz and the rapper who told us to drop it like it's hot went to high school together. Who is he?
3: Oh, really? Snoop Dogg?
2: Question number four. Maya Rudolph and Gwyneth Paltrow became friends when they were 7 years old. This means that Maya probably knows, or knew, Gwyneth Paltrow's famous mom. Who's her famous mom?
3: Oh, Blythe Danner.
2: Wow, nicely done. Question five. Stephen Colbert was once roommates with the comedian who played Michael Scott in The Office. Who was that?
3: Steve Carell.
2: Really nice job. This was not easy, and you did a great job. Rob's on the way back in. We'll give him the same five questions. We'll see how he does. Don't move.
3: Okay.
2: Robert, welcome back. Jennifer got 4 out of 5.
1: Oh, man.
2: All right, question one. Oh, this is a special edition of Rob's College. I always forget.
1: Boy, I can hardly wait.
2: Yes, this is the Weird Celebrity Connections special edition of Rob's College of Hollywood Knowledge.
1: Okay.
2: Jennifer, you enjoyed this, didn't you?
3: I did. It was challenging. That was good.
2: She liked it. See? Question one, Sabrina Carpenter's aunt is Nancy Cartwright, who famously voices a very famous cartoon character. Who?
1: Marge Simpson.
2: No.
3: No!
2: It's Bart Simpson.
1: Oh.
2: Yep. Got to get these next four right, Rob, or that's it for you. Question number two.
1: She looks at me leeringly.
2: Question two, Scarlett Johansson and Jack Antonoff dated in high school and went to prom together. Jack wrote a song with Taylor Swift that went, "It's me, hi, I'm the problem, it's me."
1: So?
2: So what song is that?
1: I don't know.
2: It's tea time, everybody agrees, antihero.
1: Bart Simpson.
2: Antihero. Okay, well, we'll just keep going here. Yeah. Rob nothing, Jennifer
1: look
2: won.
1: At all my Taylor Swift albums.
2: Question three, will we play enough of it? We played that song.
1: No, we didn't.
2: Yes, we did when it
1: you
2: came out.
1: You don't know what you're talking about.
2: It was on the station that fired us.
1: Which one?
2: There have been so many. Question three. Cameron Diaz and the rapper who told us to drop it like it's hot went to high school together. Who's he?
1: That would be Snoop Dogg.
2: There you go. You both got Snoop. Jennifer two, Rob one. Question four. Maya Rudolph and Gwyneth Paltrow became friends when they were 7 years old. That means that Maya probably knew Gwyneth's favorite famous mom. Who's she?
1: Martha Washington.
2: It's Blythe Danner. I know you knew that.
1: No.
2: Oh. All right. Well, Jennifer three,
1: stupid.
2: Rob one. These are great. Jennifer and I had a very nice time, and Jennifer learned something,
1: okay. And
2: she was challenged by these. All right?
1: Just don't sing Taylor Swift to me again.
2: Question five.
4: Me. You.
2: Question five. We're going to get fired from this station if I keep that up. Question five. Stephen Colbert was once roommates with the comedian who played Michael Scott in The Office. Who's that?
1: Bear Simpson.
2: It was Steve Carell. Well, Rob, you bombed this one.
1: Boy.
2: You stunk up the room here, man. Jennifer, congratulations. You got 4, Rob got 1, and you have graduated Rob's College of Hollywood Knowledge.
3: Yay!
2: Yes, man. We're going to light fireworks from the roof.
1: I'm going to jump from the roof.
2: Rob is going to play Pomp and Circumstance. You will get tickets to see John Mellencamp this Sunday at a Talking Stick Resort Amphitheater. All you have to do in order to claim this prize is give us the closing line.
3: 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I graduated Rob's College of Hollywood Knowledge on 94.9 Mix FM.
1: Gee, I have a whole chorus against me, don't
2: I? My God. Jennifer, do you want a job here? Wow. If you, too, would like to play Rob's College of Hollywood Knowledge, jump on the line. We'll grab somebody at random. We'll send you to see John Mellencamp Sunday night. Talking Stick Resort Amphitheater. It is 5 decades of great songs. We'll grab someone randomly, play the game, get the tickets.
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1: If you're listening and you're starting high school, if you're a parent whose kid is starting high school.
2: Why aren't you in class now?
1: Yeah. Get your butt into school. And you're just starting out. And all of us who are grown up now in years past, it can remember this and relate to it. When you're starting off in high school and you've got 4 years in front of you, you're looking at this like, oh my God, this is the rest of my life.
2: It's a sentence like you're in a penitentiary. I'm doing 4 years time.
1: It feels like a lifetime. It feels like this is your new life. This is the way it's going to be forever. And it'll just go on and on. I will tell you this. It goes by in a snap. That 4 years is going to go by very, very quickly.
2: Would you redo it?
1: Would I redo it?
2: If you go back in time, would you go back into high school, start as a freshman, and go all the way through?
1: I don't think I need to.
2: Okay.
1: I don't think, would you?
2: Yeah.
1: Would you? Oh, that's great. How come? What would make you do that?
2: Well, I played two sports. I should have played them all.
1: Oh, so you want a more opportunity to do more.
2: I kind of regret because when you're 16 or 17, you think you can still play for the rest of your life.
1: Right.
2: But you can't. You get older and you start to break down.
1: Right. So you start to slow down. Yeah. So you wish you had the opportunity to redo all of those
2: things.
1: And to
2: be smarter.
1: Yeah.
2: Take some things more seriously.
1: That's one thing I wish I had done too, is taken the learning part of it and the education part of it more seriously, because I look back now and I think, boy, I really wish I could go back and learn how to play soccer. Would have been fun to play. Mm-hmm. I wish I could go back or, take a dance class. But I'm an old adult now. They don't really offer things like that. Or, geez, I wish I could. This sounds really weird, but geez, I wish I could sit down and learn the concept of algebra again.
2: Gee, I wish I would have asked her out.
1: Oh, gee, I wish I would have broke up with him long before I did. So if you're getting into high school, it goes by quick, we promise.
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0: 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Jocelyn, I will give you two song titles she'll be playing today. All you have to do is give me the artist.
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0: Song number one, Groove Is in the Heart.
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We've been giving away vacations to America. Some great classic places in America, too. This week it's Grand Canyon and Sedona. No, this week it's Yellowstone National Park. That's right. And then next week it's Hawaii. You need a keyword to win. I'm going to give a shot at that keyword a little later this morning.

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21: You know, for the beginning of August, in the Sonoran Desert, this is actually pretty nice weather. 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If it's worth doing, do it the right way. Yeah, we're at 89 right now. Looks like we'll top out around 100, which is exactly normal. None of that 110 degrees stuff that we were getting a couple of weeks ago. Storms possible. Did you see any last night? I didn't get any rain last night, but somebody did. So watch out for flooding roads, possibly, if we do get some more rain.
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Hey, do you recognize this song? Then you are a country fan of Kane Brown. And the man is coming to town. Yeah. Hey, here's the thing. 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And the winner will be announced on the 12th. Good luck. This guy provides a pretty good rockin' time, I hear.

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21: Tucson weather.
22: Oh, man, after that scorcher of a weekend, it's nice to get back to kind of nicely normal summertime temperatures. This is the weather that we usually have in August. It's hot, it's sunny, but not too hot. We'll get to 100 today. We're at 96 right now, and it looks like the next couple of days will be pretty much the same, and that's what life in the desert is all about. We're not done with a monsoon. It looks like there's some more storms around the corner for us later in the week. The weather this hour is brought to you by Right Way Heating, Cooling, and Plumbing. If it's worth doing, do it the right way. And while we're doing it the right way, and I dare I say it, the best way, we're going to go play some Huntrix. 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

0: 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Here's that keyword.
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20: Oh, I was a little heartbroken to tell you the truth. Yesterday, storm clouds all around me, lots of wind blowing in my neighborhood, but not a drop of rain on my house. Oh, well, fingers crossed, we're not done with monsoon, and in fact, it's going to pick up its activity later in this week. But for the next couple of days, mostly sunny, highs only around 100, which is kind of where you hope it is at this time of the year in the Sonoran Desert. It's not crazy heat. We know how to deal with that. Let's get back into the music. Ella Langley is the singer. Blew up all over TikTok and social media. People were falling in love with this song. It's called Choosin' Texas.
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0: 94.9 Mix FM, the most music for your workday. Oh, you will not be able to stop dancing if you go see Lionel Richie and Earth, Wind, and Fire. The Sing a Song All Night Long tour is 1 week from tonight at the Mortgage Matchup Center up in Phoenix, and I've got tickets. You want to go see Lionel Richie? The man has been making hits for decades. He's got so many to choose from. Dancing on the Ceiling and All Night Long. And oh, and then there was that soft ballad, that really pretty song. What was it called? Howdy? Or
1: hello, hello.
0: No.
1: Hello.
0: No.
1: It's
0: that's
1: me.
0: That's not it.
2: Hello, darling.
0: Oh, no.
1: Hello, darkness, my old friend.
0: That's not... No.
3: Hello.
0: Oh, no. It's something soft and beautiful and very Lionel Richie.
1: Hello.
0: Yeah, there it is. Okay, so Lionel Richie, text the word hello to 520-775-0949 for your chance to win tickets to go see those two great bands back to back. 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

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It was the year Apple released the first Macintosh. And it was the year Lionel Richie had this gigantic hit.

That's Lionel Richie on 94.9 Mix FM's Marty's 80s Mixtape. He's going to be performing up in Phoenix 1 week from tonight at the Mortgage Matchup Center. Would you like to go? I have tickets. You could go see Lionel Richie in a double bill with Earth, Wind, and Fire. Just text the word hello to 520-775-0949. Yeah, the word you say when you pick up the phone. Title also of one of Lionel's big hits. Hello, H-E-double-L-O. Text hello to 520-775-0949. You'll be in the drawing to win these tickets. It's more at Mix FM.

Boy, talk about a format war. This was the first song released as a cassette single. Does anybody remember the cassette single? Do you have any still? Because

0: 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Wrapping up Marty's 80s mixtape. Hey, I'm Marty. It is my mixtape. And man, you're going to have the time of your life if you win this vacation off to Yellowstone National Park. That's not even our final summer of fun vacation. I know everybody's hustling to get back into school now, getting your kids ready, but we still have one more vacation yet to give away. Next week, off to Hawaii. Four nights in Hawaii. This week, Yellowstone National Park. To get in line to win this thing, you do need our special keywords. We've given them out a couple of times already today. Elaine's going to have another one for you this afternoon. And then every day, we announce more keywords. Each time you hear one, text it back to us. Each one is like a little lottery ticket. Gives you a better chance of winning the vacation or the $3,000 alternate prize. For those who would rather stay home on the sofa in the cooled air conditioning and count your money. It's brought to you in part by the Tucson Airport Authority, the easiest way to start your vacation, and Rancho Sawarita. It's all in your backyard.
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0: 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And I said, save these for me tomorrow morning because I'm coming over and I'm going to change my pants. 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
1: A lot of wind and lightning in my neighborhood last night, but no actual rain. The storms kind of went around, but boy, was it nice to have that cool air in the evening after it was done. Same sort of thing tonight. Possible round of thunderstorms across this area. Some people may need to keep their eyes open. We have a flood watch in effect, because if it hits you, it could dump a lot hard. You know how these work. It's only 101 right now. Looks like we'll be at 100 again for high tomorrow, and probably some more serious storms coming our way over the weekend. Hey, it's Marty Bishop. Here comes Olivia Dean. Love this song.
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0: 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His name is Kane Brown. 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

mundane, a masterpiece. Oh my, my, oh my, my love. I take one look at you, you're taking me out.

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I'm Marty Bishop. I know we keep talking about these keywords to help you win our summer of fun vacations, but there is an additional special, not so secret, sixth way to enter during the course of a week. 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Anyone can do it. And sign up that way. And that gives you a sixth possible way to win

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0: 94.9 Mix FM, the most music for your workday. Oh my gosh, we've got some big shows on the way. Coming up on Sunday, John Mellencamp's at the Talking Stick Resort Amphitheater. And then later in the month, Train in a triple bill with Matt Nathanson and Bare Naked Ladies. Oh, I love this song. Might be my favorite Bare Naked Ladies song. You know, that was not the original song to The Big Bang Theory. I mean, it's so indelibly burned in my mind. It's related to that show for all the years that I watched it, and I love the song. But here's the thing. If you ever watch the pilot episode of The Big Bang Theory, first you're going to be completely surprised by a number of different characters and some characters who are completely not themselves. There was somebody playing a Penny, but it was a different actress. Well, she disappeared after the pilot. Sheldon was a hound dog among women. That seems really odd. And it had a different theme song. This one, we played it earlier. Yes, she did. That was on the pilot episode and also was on our Marty's 80s mixtape. We've got tickets for Lionel Richie's show with Earth, Wind & Fire. Elaine's going to give some of those away after 2 o'clock today.
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0: A little drier the rest of this week. Not quite so hot. We'll get to 102 today, maybe 100 tomorrow, and several degrees cooler than it was last week anyway. We're not quite done with the storms. Now, we may see some more coming our way over the coming weekend. I'm Marty Bishop. Here comes Taylor Swift. I knew it. I knew you.
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0: 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Oh, we've got a lot to get to today. More Lionel Richie tickets to give away. More Kane Brown tickets, too. And later this afternoon, Elaine will give you another shot at that keyword to help you win our summer of fun vacation. But first, it's time to relax. 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
15: This report is brought to you by The Car Lot, the number one used car dealership in Arizona. The National Weather Service says there's a 50% chance of rain tonight at 9 o'clock.
16: And because this is monsoon season, things can turn on a dime. So we'll keep our fingers crossed for that rain tonight around 9 o'clock. Tonight's low will be 77, and tomorrow, partly cloudy, a high of 100.
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5: There is a stalled vehicle at the intersection of South Mission Road and Ahoy. Use La Cholla or Silver Lake as alternate routes. Watch out for an incident slowing traffic down on North Oracle Road in Magee. And in the Rio Rico area, there's an incident on southbound I-10 near Ruby Road. With traffic, Andres Gonzalez.
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6: This report is brought to you by The Car Lot, the number one used car dealership in Arizona. A 50% chance of rain. It'll start at 10 o'clock tonight. We'll reach a low of about 76 tonight. Tomorrow's high 100, partly cloudy skies. Well, K-pop Demon Hunters was never supposed to be a family movie. It began as something much darker, and then the creator said, nah, we're just going to change it. Now, it's one of Netflix's biggest movies ever. 94.9 Mix FM.

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2: There's a disabled vehicle blocking the right lane on eastbound I-10 near Palo Verde Road. There's a stalled vehicle on South Nogales Highway and Valencia Road. In the Oro Valley area, there's an incident at North Oracle Road near McGee. With traffic, Andres Gonzalez.
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4: 50% chance of rain tonight around 11 o'clock. Tonight's low will be 77, and tomorrow, cloudy and a high of 101. Well, this is the defining song of this summer. It's Ella Langley, Choosin' Texas. 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

0: If you're looking for another reason to work out, this is definitely not it. The effect of a hardcore workout for men is shrinkage, and it's because of the redirected blood flow. But on the bright side, it's very short-lived. 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
3: 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In the north side of town, there's an accident with property damage at East River Road in Craycroft. Also an accident with injury in Midtown in the intersection of Alberton Way and East 22nd. 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Expect delays due to an accident with injury at West Cortado Farms and Old Father Road. With traffic, Andres Gonzalez.
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1: 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I'm Elaine Bronson, and it's time for our 90s Mix FM playlist. The early 90s gave us some unforgettable dance tracks, and this one, it's impossible to hear without smiling. And for Joss on our morning show, it's impossible for her to sit still because she'll dance all around the studio when Groove Is in the Heart is on. Here's D-Light, 90s Mix